0: What's that, John?
1: You got your harmonica with you today, man?
0: Yeah, brought it with me today, man.
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0: Just Wait, the name of the tune, starting off our first set, Blues Traveler, El Grupo. John Popper, líder de este grupo, en mi opinión, uno de los absolutamente mejores tocadores de la armónica. Simplemente un virtuoso. 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Second up in the set, we heard the sound of Guns N' Roses, Sweet Child of Mine. Siempre un gran grupo aquí haciendo unos de los mejores grabaciones. 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November Rain es un otro, tú puedes decir. Johnny Copeland finishing things up in the set. Bring Your Fine Self Home, the name of the tune. One of my favorites. I mentioned earlier in the show the great Showdown album, which featured Albert Collins with two of his students. One was Robert Cray, whose song we played earlier. The other was Johnny Copeland, the Texas Twister, as he was known. He was a Texas bluesman and never failed to let the fact be known, though he changed his residence, eventually living in New York City and then New Jersey. But his soul, if you could put it that way, lived on with a Texas beat. He began as a child in Haynesville, Louisiana. That's to say he was born there. His parents separated when he was only 6 months old. And when his father died, when Johnny was 12, although he didn't have much contact with his father, he was given the guitar that had been owned by his father. He grew up in Houston's Third Ward, which was and still is famous for blues clubs and bluesmen. His personal interest was aimed at people like, he loved Clarence Gatemouth Brown. He listened to Lowell Fulson, Johnny Guitar Watson, but he said his main influence was T-Bone Walker, all of them playing regularly in the Third Ward, as I mentioned. With that in mind, he chose to take note of the individual styles of each, but made the decision early on that the music he played would be of his own creation, and so it was. That's Johnny Copeland, the Texas Twister, with Albert Collins here doing Bring Your Fine Self Home.
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0: Starting off the second set, one of my favorite jazz pianists, Horace Silver. This one, Moonrays, is also one of my favorite cuts. He has a compositional style that's really eclectic. He's drawing from black gospel music, bebop, Latin, especially the rhythms are Latin from time to time, R&B sources and so on. Probably one of the major musicians of the hard bop and so-called soul jazz movement of the 50s and 60s. He was born in Connecticut, Norwalk, Connecticut, but he grew up listening to the folk music of Cape Verde, as his father was from this Afro-Portuguese nation. He also absorbed the popular jazz, blues, gospel music of the day and played both saxophone and piano while he was in high school, later switching to piano exclusively. He says his influences are Thelonious Monk and Bud Powell. I don't hear Thelonious Monk so much because Thelonious had a much more angular, less rounded style of playing. But who am I to argue if he says that's one of his influences? In any event, Horace was hired by Stan Getz, who we just played in the last set. I think it was early 50s, worked with him for a year or two. And some of his early compositions, Split Kick was one. I think Potter's Luck, it was called, was another. Previewed his gifts as a writer. He moved to New York in early 50s after the stint that I mentioned playing with Stan Getz. Eventually, he teamed up with a variety of jazz legends, I guess would be fair to say, Miles Davis, Milt Jackson, Lester Young, Coleman Hawkins. Yeah, they would all be legends. He made his first record as a leader for Blue Note, which was a great jazz label, particularly back then, which is to say the 50s and into the 60s. He worked with Art Blakey's Jazz Messengers, and the group's Back to Basics approach was the start, I would say, the start of the hard bop era. His profile as a leader, as a composer, continued to rise, especially with some signature tunes, Doodlin', Sister Sadie, and I can't recall some of the others. Song for My Father, which I play a lot and might be my favorite, was another one that kind of made his reputation. And second up in the set, the sound of Quincy Jones, Setembro. This is a musician whose career spanned many decades, five or six, I think. He's era ganador de más Grammys de todos los otros músicos en la historia de jazz. Y ha trabajado con otro gran diversidad de otros músicos, incluyendo Miles Davis, Frank Sinatra, Count Basie, y muchos otros. I think he also did some work for or with guiding Michael Jackson. Nacido en el estado de Illinois, Chicago en particular, y en su juventud, in his teens, estaba tocando la trompeta, eventualmente más bien conocido como arreglando la música de otros. 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Es Quincy Jones, a great musician, very gifted. Bueno, regresaremos con su música en un momento.
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0: Angela Bofill, starting off our last set with my favorite recording of hers called Under the Moon and Over the Sky, kind of showing off that 3.5-4 octave vocal range. She grew up listening to, well, her father was Cuban, and the father sang with the Cuban band leader, Machito. Her mother was Puerto Rican, and she and her sister, not surprisingly, were exposed to a variety of music styles growing up in New York City, obviously Latin music. But she says she liked Aretha Franklin, Tito Puente, and Celia Cruz the best. Here's a quote. Living in Harlem, if you didn't have the latest, James Brown and Supremes 45s, you weren't hip. We always had Latin music playing in the house, as well as the Platters. Good taste. And Dinah Washington, good taste. She says she always listened to a lot of Dionne Warwick, especially, and was floored, as she put it, by those gorgeous ballads. During her early teen years, she was a member of New York's All-City Chorus. She formed a group called the Puerto Rican Supremes, and by the age of 18, she was already an accomplished singer and songwriter. She's one of my favorites. Beautiful, beautiful voice, and she can do amazing things with it. And we finished up with a great version of I Loves You, Porgy, from Porgy and Bess, composed by Gershwin, here done by Keith Jarrett. He's so good when he plays softly and slowly. I mean, he's good whenever he plays, but he does the ballads so beautifully. Bueno, es todo para esta noche. Estaremos con ustedes muy pronto con más de la música. Gracias a Eduardo Brazales, nuestro ingeniero, y gracias también a Sebastián Saldomide, nuestro productor. And thanks most of all to you, the listeners. We love sharing the music with you. We'll be back very soon, and let me remind you, as I do every show, be cool.
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1: La música. 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Es el vino que engendra creaciones nuevas para

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1: Once more, and we'll do it all the way through, and we'll get it all right. All right?

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0: 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Yeah, let's go say that.
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3: 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I mean, really just not. 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
0: Amen.

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I walked across a jetty that meanders out into a lake. I stood thinking of how low I felt and how I couldn't speak. My numbness, the boats were bobbing, and they, like me, felt like empty vessels with perhaps a few tiny humans asleep inside. The town across the lake, the mountains distant to my right, the air, the water, its pattern. I stood trapped in the open. Last night I fell asleep, surrounded, to be woken by a uniform shouting at a dog that panted through my possessions. The man and dog threw some of my stuff around and came across a small wrapper of residuals left there by somebody else. They left excited. Minutes later, my name was shouted. In the interrogation, he shouted in a different language. I said I didn't really understand. He grabbed me and pulled my pants down.